And the best thing about it being Monday tomorrow, the fact that the cash contest returns tomorrow. Hourly chances to win $1,000 all day. Your first shot to win with the morning show, 9 o'clock tomorrow morning. 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

0: And we're talking about when your families were too tired to cook dinner is. Ashley, how about you?
1: Domino's Pizza.
0: To the rescue. Can't go wrong with that. Great pick right there.
2: 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On a train.

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1: 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A grand for you to do whatever you want or need it for. 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
1: Natalie, thank you for listening tonight. 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
1: It's Casper. I've been hearing back to school and some ads here. So, you know, with it still being summer, but back to school being right around the corner, where's your head at? Are you already thinking about back to school, or are you pretending it doesn't exist at all? We'll find out. Your answer is coming up next. I can

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1: Hannah, we're finding out if you are thinking about back to school already, or are you just pretending like it doesn't exist?
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1: Keep thinking about what you're going to do with that $1,000 you're going to win tomorrow with the cash contest. 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
1: And remember to make us a preset on the free iHeartRadio app. That way you'll never miss a thing. In fact, make us your number one preset. Put us right there in that number one spot. That way when you open the app up, we're right there. One tap away, you'll never miss a thing. Like this song for Morgan. She checked in for this one. I'm working on playing your song next, too.

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1: 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It all kicks off at the morning show at 9 o'clock tomorrow morning. 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
2: Taylor just checked in on the iHeart app with the TalkBack mic. Got her Jason Aldean coming up. Let me know what you want to hear tonight, too. I've got you. So let me know what you want on by using the red TalkBack mic on the free iHeart app like Taylor did. And make a request there. I'll work on your song, too. It's

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Hey, good way to get your Monday going? How about with some good news? I got something to share with you coming up in two songs. 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
1: Hey, Grazer, this is Peggy in Jacksonville, and I am up early because I am flying to Hawaii for a 2-week vacation this morning.
0: Oh, Peggy, that sounds amazing. Thank you for calling in.

0: 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Ann Hudson is coming up next with all the latest from Nashville. 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
1: I thought this was so cool, Granger. I got to interview Brantley Gilbert, and he talked about Hulk Hogan asking him to write the theme song for his wrestling league, and this was right before he passed away. I'll tell you what he said. Coming up in your Nashville news next.

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Okay, talking about this in two songs, so I want you to call me. What's your hometown famous for? 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
2: 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At least you're not alone.
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1: Hey, Granger. This is Tyler from Hillsboro, Ohio. I just want to say good morning. I'm currently on my way to work, and I hope you have a wonderful day. Thank you.
0: Tyler, I hope you have a wonderful day too, buddy. Thank you for calling in.

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So you've seen those Google Street View cars, right? Well, have you ever seen one in a high-speed chase with the cops? Hang on. Earl has got this dumb criminal story he's going to share next.

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Still running down this question. 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
6: Hey, thanks for starting Monday here with me on After Midnight. Y'all, so grateful for you third shifters listening to the show, making this America's favorite radio program, and keeping America rolling 24-7. That's what you do on this third shift. I'm Granger Smith, your host. I'm going to talk about some things that went down on this day in history coming up. I got a little list I want to read for you. Plus some Nashville news with Ann Hudson, stories about your favorite stars out there in Nashville. All of this coming up real soon, so don't go anywhere.

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I'll tell you who that was, plus some other things that went down on this day in history coming up in two songs.

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I brought this up last hour, and I still want to hear from you. 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
1: Hey, Granger, this is Phil. I'm calling because I'm down in Tucson. I'm driving up to Flagstaff this morning for work, and it got me up at crazy hours driving, and I just wanted to say hi. What's up to everybody?
0: The crazy hour people. That's who we are. Thanks for listening, brother.

0: 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Ann Hudson is about to jump on and share some Nashville news with us. Ann, what do you have lined up?
1: Well, Riley Green, Granger, was opening up about what he eats every single day. Wait till you hear. I got that story coming up in your Nashville news next.

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1: Listen, I get it. Not everyone sleeps at night. Some of us think, some of us drive, some of us pray. Granger's with you through it all. Thanks for being a part of the After Midnight family.

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1: Some say we're old-fashioned. 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
1: Hey, Granger, this is Rich up here in northern Michigan, just out here repoing cars. You keep me up all night. 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
0: Oh, you're welcome, buddy. 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

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One dumb criminal clearly doesn't understand what a hiking trail is actually for. Earl is going to be here to share what happened in today's dumb criminal story next.

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Hey, good way to get your Monday going. How about with some good news? I got something to share with you coming up in two songs. Hang tight.

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I brought this up last hour, and I still want to hear from you. What did you do as a kid that you got away with something? 866-607-8383.

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0: What's up, Richard? 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

0: 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Ann Hudson is coming up next with all the latest from Nashville. Ann, what's on your radar today?
1: I thought this was so cool, Granger. I got to interview Brantley Gilbert, and he talked about Hulk Hogan asking him to write the theme song for his wrestling league, and this was right before he passed away. I'll tell you what he said. Coming up, international news next.

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1: 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Jump in on the conversation, too. 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
1: When it's too late for most, you know it's just right for us. You're listening to After Midnight with Granger Smith.

0: Gonna be all right, and hopefully I'll get figured out here. I got a computer with a we got to sign on with a password, and my password they've been telling me was going to expire, and I knew it was going to expire, and I had a day left to change it. So I've just come in. I'm trying to log in. It says new password, confirm password. I put it in there twice, the exact same way, like for the 20th time. Your passwords don't match.
1: Well,
0: what do you do then?
1: Did you do something different with the caps lock?
0: No, I'm doing it all the same. You know, it's password 123. You know, well, capital P, password 123.
1: It's Monday morning. Oh. Maybe do we restart the computer?
0: Yeah, I don't know. I have no idea what to do with that. Hey, it's Wear Hawaiian Shirts to Work Day. So look at me. I got the cheesiest looking Hawaiian shirt I could find.
1: But who coined it, Wear Hawaiian Shirts to Work Day?
0: I did.
1: Michael J. Okay, got it.
0: I figured we would start a whole new thing today.
1: Right.
0: Good morning, Miss Candace.
1: Oh, good morning. We're back together.
0: Yeah, it's been, I was going to say a minute, but it's more like a month. It's been crazy.
1: And hold on tight for August,
0: too. Oh, don't even worry about August yet.
1: So, we're back together, and I was just looking at some of the texts from Friday.
0: Well, I can't see them yet because I can't get past password 123. So
1: we can't log in. So yeah, no. If you don't hear anything coming through your radio,
0: we're fine. I got everything working. I just got to get logged on to the other computer.
1: Okay.
0: So we'll get this morning started. Happy Monday, July 27th.
2: You won't see the engineer that slams the Nissan Rogue's door 13,920 times, or the corrosive chamber that simulates 15 years of life.

no filter, well, between their brains and mouths, just a steady stream of fun all morning long. 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
1: We've escalated.
0: I've got the help desk on the line. We got three people trying to figure it out now.
2: New password, old password, confirmed password. I don't know.
0: Michael, Jane, Candace, here's what I've discovered. It's a good thing that none of us work for NASA. Can you imagine if lives were on the line?
2: Oh, my goodness.
0: We would be in deep, deep, deep trouble.
3: She was storming through the house that day, and I could tell she was leaving. And I thought, oh, she'll be back, till she turned around and pointed

0: Oh, poor George. I understand his frustration. Michael J. and Candace in the morning on 93.1 WPOC. The drama has been solved. So there were two boxes that I was seeing where I type my old password, type the new password. Then it says confirm password. So there's an arrow, Candace. And
1: that's the problem.
0: I was
1: there
0: clicking
1: was an arrow because he wanted to confirm the password, but he didn't put his new password in.
0: I'm using my boxes incorrectly.
1: User error.
0: Yeah. Oh, yeah. That's what our boss, Jeff, he would say, if it's not working, turn the computer off and reset it. And then if that doesn't work, user error. So, yeah, it's the world of technology that we all love so much. So, yeah, welcome to it. We're going to have some fun. For some reason, there's a lot of people on the roads early this morning.
1: Mm-hmm. I was thinking, you know, when is it time to start to get back into the routine of things like leading up to school? We're not far away.
0: Well, I was at Staples yesterday. I had to go to Staples to spend $175 on computer ink. Because my kids love the picture, you know, we love to print things out. Right. Everybody's like, well, Dad's printer works. We'll send to that one.
1: Oh, yeah, perfect.
0: So I get to go buy the new ink all the time. Uh-huh. Anyway, I'm at Staples, and there was a lovely lady with her daughters in front of me buying, I'm sure, $250 in school supplies.
1: Oh, yeah.
0: Oh, she was getting the, you know, the book bags. She was getting the pens, the scissors, the Elmer's glue, all the stuff.
1: See, I created a monster with Staples because we went in one day. I had to return something for Amazon.
0: Right.
1: And then there was a cute folder. Then there was a cute notebook.
0: Right.
1: And so I'm like, okay, so now we're doing school supply shopping at five different stores. And I created the monster. So,
0: well, you know, it's back to school time, and it's amazing how much money you can drop on them. So for parents, getting the list together, we got you. 93.1 WPOC. After all.

0: on 93.1 WPOC, Michael J. and Candace in the morning. Back together again. And it's been a minute because we've had these vacations. And then this week, everything's normal until, what day do you leave?
1: Until Thursday.
0: And then you're out. And then we have, we're going to have a new guest replacement for Candace.
1: Yes.
0: Because normally Mallory is your full-time, but since this situation has come up, now she's on vacation.
1: Mm-hmm.
0: Everyone's got something going on.
1: Yes, but the woman who will be in the seat is a woman named Carrie. I worked with her.
0: Stop everything. We're having Carrie come in?
1: Yes, I worked with her at Fox 45 for many years.
0: Oh, I've been a big Carrie Underwood fan forever. So I'm very excited. Oh, it's not Carrie Underwood?
1: No.
0: Oh. I wasn't sure.
1: So, all right. As Kenny would say, let's carry on.
0: Well, we're going to meet Carrie on Wednesday. She's coming in to train.
1: Yes. Uh-huh.
0: And then Thursday and Friday, she's going to be your replacement.
1: All right. She's on the air.
0: I got to get used to start saying that.
1: Hold on.
0: Michael James.
1: I don't know that. The word replacement is a little much for me at 5:52 in the morning.
0: Fill in, Ava.
1: Oh, no. Better. Mike's going to be your replacement, Michael. How's it feel, buddy?
0: Oh, it feels okay. Everything's going to be okay with the world. It's Monday morning.
2: Roll call.
0: We're going to waddle through it.
2: Roll call.
1: That's exactly what we've done.
0: Yeah.
1: We've quite a few texts that have been coming in. And we're talking about, you asked about lashes on cars.
0: Well, eyelashes. Producer Ava, would you ever put eyelashes on the front of your car?
3: I had a Volkswagen Beetle at one point. That's the one car I would have done.
0: Right.
3: To.
0: See, eyelashes are bigger than you might think.
1: Okay, well, we have quite a few texts about it. And so he's talking about the official name for them is hood ornaments. Because you were asking if there is any male version of this.
0: Right.
1: That is a big thing on semi-trucks.
0: Right.
1: And so now people are talking about it that they're called hood ornaments. And somebody said go to forestatetrucks.com.
0: Oh, okay.
1: Look for them.
0: All right.
1: Diesel is saying don't rush the end of summer. We still have two more vacation trips planned before the girls go back to school.
0: Right.
1: Oh, he said, I did great on the radio. Yes, I was on air yesterday. Thank you, Diesel. The only difference he said that he's seen with commercial trucks is that there are more drivers that absolutely should not be driving them.
0: Right. I do agree with
1: mm-hmm.
0: that. Hey, good morning, Michael J. and Candace. Angela from Essex, about your question of men putting stuff on trucks. I saw men putting steel body parts and hanging them on their vehicles. I've seen those same two body parts hanging from numerous trucks, especially in Texas.
1: Mm-hmm.
0: Texas pickup truck drivers love to have their ornaments hung on the back of the truck.
1: Okay. Amanda is checking in. She says, hey, MJ and Candace together again. Amanda here. Happy Monday. Where are you going, Candace? Oh, I'm going on a cruise this week. It's like our big vacation of the summer. Amanda, I thought about you this weekend. I went to Buc-ee's. And I think Amanda recently went to Buc-ee's, and I was really hoping that I could find some beaver nuggets, and I got them.
0: Maybe that's what we should call the back of the pickup truck where the guys have got this thing.
1: Okay, all right.
0: They've hung their beaver nuggets. No?
1: No.
0: Moving on. What are beaver nuggets?
1: We need to school you on a whole bunch of Buc-ee's terms.
0: Gotta go to Buc-ee's, I guess.
1: Out on the roadways, a crash on the eastbound side of 70. It's right near 17. It has been moved off to the left shoulder. There is a crash, though, on the northbound side of 95. That activity is right near 222. And then some debris on Falls Road, northbound side, right near Pedonia Road. And a fluid leaking out on Hyde Park Road. That's going to be right near 702. You can still move around the area. I'm Candace Stolden. That's your traffic.
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0: 93.1 WPRC, Michael, Jay, and Candace in the morning. So what is on the way on the brief in 3 minutes?
1: A fire breaks out at a popular Baltimore crab house. Details and how it will affect business in the brief.
0: Well, I do like hot crabs, but not like that.
1: No.
0: No, man, we'll get the update right after Jason Aldean.

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2: An overnight fire has forced a portion of One Fells Point Crab House to close. Captain James Landing Terminal and Crab House on Alisana Street caught fire yesterday morning. Baltimore City Health Department posted a closure notice at the entrance. An employee said the outdoor waterfront dining section would be closed as a result. It's unclear what caused the fire. A 13-year-old boy was flown to Johns Hopkins Hospital after he was bitten by a beaver around 9 o'clock yesterday morning.
0: Where?
2: At Cunningham Falls State Park in Frederick County, prompting officials to close the swimming beach while crews searched for the animal.
0: Oh.
2: The boy had injuries to his hands and chest. The swimming beach was closed immediately as Maryland Park Service staff and Maryland Natural Resources Police searched for the beaver so it could be tested for rabies. Officials said one beaver had been located, but crews continued searching the area to determine whether additional beavers were present and to confirm that the captured animal was the one involved in the attack.
0: What was the boy doing with the beaver before he got bit? That's what I want to know.
2: I don't know. Was he just walking and the beaver?
0: Yeah, that's one thing. But or was he tormenting him? Was he like throwing rocks at him?
2: I don't know. The investigation continues.
0: The beaver's like, I've had enough with this kid.
2: Two people were hurt Friday afternoon following a boat accident in Ocean City. Crews responded to the Isle of Wight Bay off Teal Drive around 2 o'clock. The boats collided head-on in the bay. The people were taken to the hospital by helicopter. That is your brief.
0: Man, I hope the boy's okay.
2: I know.
0: You know, that's scary. Rabies. My daughter got bit by a dog last week, and she had to get the rabies shots, and that's not
2: it's
0: fun.
2: It's very painful.
0: Yeah, but you know, that's why you don't mess. Remember the guy he was tormenting a moose, and the moose went crazy on him?
2: Uh-huh.
0: Moose is like, hey, I've had enough of you.
2: Right. All right, out on the roadways, eastbound side of 70, there's a crash. It's right near Maryland, 17. Also, some debris on Falls Road, northbound side. You're going to find that right near Pedonia Road. As far as the main lines, northbound side of 95, there is a crash. It's right near 222, but it's been moved off to the right shoulder.

90.1 WPOC. Good morning, 6:13. Michael J. and Candace in your Monday morning. We have got Michael J.'s Music City Minute coming up next. And news from Nashville, you're going to be wanting to

0: you don't hear enough of these days here in 93.1 WPOC. I mean, Morgan, he's the biggest thing in the world right now.
1: He's everywhere.
0: And he's got to enjoy it because it doesn't last forever.
1: Yeah.
0: It's you know, you get that huge explosion and good for him.
1: He said at the show in Baltimore he was taking it all in.
0: Oh, he's got to take it in because you don't know how long it's going to last.
1: Exactly.
0: But the thing is, there's going to be somebody that's going to come along after him. Who is that person going to be?
1: And when? It's not happening anytime soon.
0: We're always looking for him.
2: Michael J's Music City Minute. In 60 seconds, you gon' know like you on Music Row.
0: Could it be, I don't know, Keith Urban trying his new yacht rock?
1: Well, let me tell you, when I was in North Carolina this weekend, there was a place advertising a yacht rock party.
0: See? Maybe Keith.
1: Keith, you know what you're doing.
0: He jumped on board at the perfect time. Well, listen to this. Country superstar Keith Urban is rumored to be considering a return to The Voice, Australia.
1: Oh.
0: Yeah, with new coach Richard Marks reportedly pushing for his longtime friend to join the panel. I was digging through old pictures. Richard Marks was a cool guy. I hung out with him back in the day.
1: Of course. Hobnobbing and such.
0: Yeah. Well, listen, while the original plan was for Keith to be a guest mentor, talks have escalated, so it all comes down to whether Keith wants to do it or not. He says he's hesitant, though, due to potential scrutiny on his personal life following the divorce of Nicole Kidman.
1: Oh.
0: All right, Tucker Wetmore is dropping a summer-worthy mixtape. If you're a Tucker Wetmore fan, it's called Sunburn Mixtape, and it'll include 3 previously released songs, and it'll be a 6-track project arriving this Friday. So if you're a Tucker fan, again, look for that. And finally, Jason Aldean is going vinyl. He is set to release 3 of his albums on vinyl later this year, including his self-titled debut album, My Kind of Party, and They Don't Know. So get your vinyl, get your Jason Aldean. That is your Music City Minute.
1: Eastbound side of 70, there's a crash. It's right near 17, moved off to the left shoulder, though. And then on the northbound side of 95, we'll find an accident moved to the right shoulder. That's near 222. As far as the Beltway, it's busy, but at least it's steady, taking it from Hartford Road down towards 83, and then the west side stretch from 795 heading up towards 70. No problems to report out along 795, and so far so good on the 83s. I'm Candace Stold, and that's your traffic.
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0: 93.1 WPOC. There you go. We've got great country music this morning. And maybe just because Monday and when I'm out over the weekend, I'm listening in the car, but it's not the same when I can come in here and crank it up in the morning.
1: Oh, with, right. You know. We're partying here.
0: Yeah, we are having a good time.
1: So I was talking about, you know, over the summer,
0: Women,
1: is it makeup or no makeup?
0: Well, this conversation actually started, Candace, though. Before that, I was wondering, you know, what is going on? Younger women, I don't think, wear makeup the same anymore. I don't want to point anybody out that might be becoming my daughter-in-law, but she's rocking no makeup. No, I just, I noticed that.
1: In her own skin.
0: And, no, and I'm just like, is that a thing for women in their, you know, 20s and 30s and whatever, that less makeup?
1: Right. Less is more.
0: It seems like it's, I don't know. And then Ava, I ask you, and no makeup on Ava this morning.
2: Correct.
0: Right? Is that, you know.
1: But you typically don't wear much makeup. I mean, if you go to a concert, you.
2: If I've got something going on, then I will, but.
0: Yeah, but a lot of 20-somethings, I don't think, I don't know. Is it just maybe they're too busy? You know, or I don't know. Is it the heat?
1: It might also be the trend and like you're supposed to look like you have no makeup on.
0: Is that the thing?
1: Yeah.
2: Clean girl aesthetic.
1: Yeah.
0: Oh, it's a whole thing.
2: Yeah.
0: Oh, I had no idea.
1: See, the things you learn.
0: Well, I have to tell you, I've been clean girl aesthetic my whole life.
2: You're on the curve.
0: Yeah, I was ahead of the curve and I started this whole thing.
1: Yeah.
0: No, but what is up with makeup? And then your question evolved, you know, makeup or no makeup?
1: And especially, is it just a summertime no makeup? And then, you know.
0: Right behind you, Fox 45 is on. And look, there's a reporter. Does she have makeup on or not?
1: Yes.
0: Oh, she does? Because it looks like no makeup to
1: Okay.
0: me.
1: Okay.
0: Oh, is that the clean girl aesthetic? I don't know.
1: No, that is the makeup girl aesthetic.
0: What do I know?
1: Ladies over at Fox 45 all wore makeup.
0: All right.
1: We're doing it together in the makeup room. So I assure you.
0: All right. Well, we'll check in with you. Ladies, is it becoming a thing? You know, let's say under 40 crowd.
1: Okay.
0: Are ladies wearing less makeup? And with the summertime, makeup or no makeup? 77962. Hit us up. Well, I called my

0: a throwback 93.1 WPOC. So we're just taking a little pulse check this morning. We want to know about makeup. I'm just wondering if it's a new thing, like especially 20-somethings, you know, 20 into 30s, who are like, you know, I'm done with the makeup.
1: Well, you know, another thing that I was just thinking about, and a texter said, I don't know about no makeup, but can we please go back to the no fake eyelashes and no lip filler era? It never looks natural. But let's take this a step further. What about the permanent makeup?
0: Well,
1: like people get their eyelash or their eyebrows.
0: Right. You permanent. Know, if I were worried about it, and I'm like, here I am.
1: Right.
0: But if I were worried about it, it would be easy, right? Especially if you're a woman who's got a, you know, Candace, you always look put together like $1 million, right?
1: Well, thanks.
0: But I mean, wouldn't it be easier if you had things just done so you like didn't have to worry about it every day?
1: Yeah.
0: Or I don't know.
1: Yeah. I mean, I don't do any of these things like the lip filler or the fake eyelashes or any of that. I've never done any of it. And I haven't had any work done. But I will say there are times when I'm like, that would be a lot easier.
0: Yeah. You know? That's what I'm just wondering.
1: Yeah.
0: You know? Hi, I'm 29 and I never wear makeup, this texter says. I have great skin. I don't see the point in messing it up with makeup. I really only wear it if I'm going to a wedding or some big occasion. It also makes me itchy. See?
1: So. Okay. And then this one says, I'm 61 and I haven't worn makeup in 40 years. Ever since I got married, my husband liked me without makeup, so I never wore it and I still don't.
0: You know what? I think there's something about that. And, I don't know. It looks good when you're out and everything. I mean, it's totally a personal choice.
1: Uh-huh.
0: You know what I'm saying?
1: Right.
0: But I can see how it's attractive to not have any
1: not
0: makeup.
1: Wear.
0: Yeah.
1: Another person says, I'm 46 years old and I hardly ever wear makeup. I really only put it on if I'm going to a formal event or something like
0: all
1: that.
0: Right.
1: But I stopped wearing makeup all the time about 5 years ago.
0: Wow. You know, it seems like it's also a way to save a few bucks because that makeup
1: is expensive.
0: Oh my gosh, the things I'm hearing.
1: Yeah.
0: Candace, don't tell Dan how much you drop on makeup.
1: Just,
0: he doesn't want to hear that. Trust me.

0: WPOC Michael J. and Candace has got your brief coming up.
1: A fire breaks out at a popular Baltimore crab house. Details on how it will affect business.
0: And that is not how we want to get our hot crab.
1: No, not famous.
0: But Candace has got it next.

0: police searched for the beaver so it could be tested for rabies. Two people were hurt Friday afternoon following a boat accident in Ocean City. Crews responded to the Isle of Wight Bay off Teal Drive around 2 o'clock in the afternoon. The boats collided head-on in the bay. The people were taken to the hospital by helicopter. That is your break. Out on the roadways, we did have a crash on the eastbound side of 70 right near 17. That one's been cleared out. Now, we do have an accident on the Adelaide side of the Beltway between Eastern Boulevard and 702. It's been moved off to the right shoulder at that Chesco Avenue overpass. Adelaide side is still busy from 795 heading down towards 70. And then the inner loop is a touch slower right around Green Spring Avenue. We do have fluid spill on the roadway, Bologna Avenue at Northern Parkway. And then some police activity southbound side of 95 right at 895. I'm Candace Stolden. That's your traffic.
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93.1 WPOC. Good morning. Michael J. and Candace in the morning. One particular country star is causing what they're saying is a seismic shift in the denim world. You want to guess who this person is? We'll fill you in on Michael J.'s Music City Minute right after Megan Maroney.

0: 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I know it's Monday, but we're going to make the most of it.
1: Michael J's Music City Minute. In 60 seconds, you gon' know like you on Music Row.
0: Do you get the Sunday scaries? Last night, you're like dreading Monday. Is that a thing? It's...
2: I like to think of it like Taylor Swift says the zoomies. On Sunday, I'm like, shoom, shoom. I gotta get this ready. Gotta get that ready.
0: Some people actually get anxiety, though, on Sunday nights thinking about Monday. Well, everything's going to be all right, like Megan Maroney was singing. So here's what's going on. Apparently, there's at least a couple of country stars who are really impacting the denim world. And did you want to guess again who you think it might be?
2: I don't know. Who is it?
0: Well, I'll just tell you.
2: Ella?
0: Yes. Ella? Well, you know she's working with American Eagle, right?
2: So that was the only thing. I thought either Kacey Musgraves, because she has her own, or Ella.
0: Well, Ella and Sydney Sweeney are creating a seismic shift. They say that American Eagle's most popular brand ambassadors are selling so many jeans. And the new thing is the classic look, the low-rise jean.
2: Okay.
0: Are you going with the low-rise these days? Is that a new...
2: No. That was when I was like 20 and I thought that, you know, I could rock them. I don't know about now.
0: Ella's rocking them. So apparently they're moving off the shelf. Jason Aldean's tour is still in the early stages. You know, he's coming this way with Luke Bryan, I believe August 20th.
2: August 20th, Nats Park.
0: Exactly. Well, he's already had some big headlines coming out of this tour. Last Thursday, there was a wedding proposal in Section 217 at Intrust Bank Arena. Then over the weekend, aren't there wedding proposals at a lot of concerts, though?
2: Yeah.
0: That's kind of a romantic place to do it.
2: Uh-huh.
0: You know what I'm thinking? And then over the weekend, a Texas woman went viral. She requested that Jason change his set list and add Good to Go. The woman, Jillian, explained it was her and her mom's favorite song. And sadly, her mom passed away suddenly before making it to the show in Oklahoma City.
2: Mm.
0: So Jason played the song.
2: Oh,
0: wasn't that sweet?
2: Yeah.
0: He's a good guy.
2: He is. All right. Out on the roadways, we do have a crash on the outer loop side of the Beltway. It's going to be right between Eastern Boulevard and 702. Now, the outer loop side of the Beltway is still sluggish, taking it down through Towson, heading up towards 83. And then again on the west side stretch from Security Boulevard up towards 70. 895, stop and go on the southbound direction between Boston Street and the Harbor Tunnel. And then heavier volume out along 95. Police activity, in fact, on the southbound side. That's right near 895 in the northeast portion. I'm Candace Stolden. That's your traffic.
0: I know you're looking forward to Tim McGraw.
2: Mm.
0: One of your absolute favorites from Tim is on the way in 7 minutes.
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0: All right, 7:33, Michael J. and Candace. You realize August is beginning the end of this week?
1: Oh my gosh, I can't take it.
0: Summer is flying by so fast.
1: The school supplies are already out.
0: Yep.
1: Too soon.
0: Everywhere, 93.1 WPOC with summer whisking by, if that's, I think that's a word. Anyway, it's flying by so fast. What do you still want to try to get done between now and the end of the summer? I'm hoping that I can find some time to get my tat. I've been waiting to get my Baltimore skyline tattoo.
1: Okay.
0: And
1: you
0: I haven't had the chance. The place was closed the other day. And just, it's a matter of lining up the time, you know, and to make sure the artwork is perfect. And then I'm inspired. A Florida shark biologist has just set the Guinness World Record for the most shark tattoos on a woman's body with 106 depicting 71 different shark species.
1: Wow.
0: Did you know there are 58 shark families and she wants them all on her body? She said her name is Emily. She's been a shark fan ever since seeing Jaws as a young girl. And so now she's got all the shark tattoos. I know you're not a tattoo. See, I'm the one like, and again, I'm not like going to have sleeves. I just want a couple.
1: Okay.
0: But, and I know they're not your thing, Candace. Right. But is there, if tattoos were your thing, is there anything that like you would be like, you'd have it all over you? You know what I mean? Like, would it be?
1: I don't know. I haven't thought about this.
0: Yeah.
1: Not sharks. Never an option. No, it would not be a shark.
0: No, it would not be sharks.
1: No.
0: I don't know what it would be to.
1: But I think we're really talking about what is it that you still want to get done this summer?
0: Yeah, so
1: one month.
0: What for you? Yeah. I want to get a tattoo. You want to?
1: We haven't gone on a family vacation yet.
0: Okay.
1: So I'm looking forward to doing that this week, actually.
0: Yeah, you have a lot going on with daughters looking at colleges and all that.
1: Baby's getting four teeth at a time.
0: Oh,
1: and I'm
0: my
1: like,
0: gosh.
1: Hold on.
0: So what is it that you want to get done before the end of summer? You know, you're not completely out of time, but you got to start planning,
1: yeah,
0: right?
1: Yeah, you do.
0: 77962, you can give us a text. Start with hey or hi. Or you can always call us. Come on.
1: Love to hear from you.
0: Say hello. We don't bite like those sharks on Emily's body. 800-321-3693. Ella Langley.

0: summer so far. We had Morgan Wallen and Ella Langley, but there's still, what, 4 or 5 weeks left? You got to figure out what you're going to do to wrap it all up. Mm-hmm. And what is that thing that you want to do before summer ends? Already getting some tips here. Hey, Michael J., when you get that tat, how about an MM portrait? I'm not putting portraits, Crandall. There will be no pictures. See, I know some people who have done the, you know, the face full on.
1: He's saying a Megan Maroney portrait tattoo.
0: Oh, no, I'm not doing Megan Maroney.
1: He's not having an Ella tattoo.
0: No, I'm not putting any portraits. Oh, I like doing things that mean something to me. You know what I mean? And not that I don't have people that I care deeply about, but I, like, you know, you just don't put faces on your body. I don't.
1: You don't. Okay.
0: Some people do. I understand. Mm-hmm. But when things go south, then you're like Sammy Kershaw blacking your whole shoulder out.
1: Right.
0: You know, with ink. Hey, something I'd really like to do before summer, Ocean City.
1: Oh, that sounds fun. I haven't been down either. They were saying it's hard to do with their job, working 9 to 6 and then work is an hour from my home. So I'm not sure when I'd have time to go, but I'd love to find some time. That sounds like fun. Maybe you can carve it out. Diesel says he wants to go offshore fishing for tuna this year.
0: Wouldn't
1: Can
0: that
1: he
0: be

0: 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Hey, what's coming up on The Brief?
1: A fire breaks out at a popular Baltimore crab house. Details and how it will affect business in The Brief.
0: In less than 3 minutes.

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2: An overnight fire has forced a portion of One Fells Point Crab House to close. Captain James Landing Terminal and Crab House on Alisana Street caught fire yesterday morning. Baltimore City Health Department posted a closure notice at the entrance. An employee said the outdoor water

0: Taylor Swift. Remember when she had that hit, Tim McGraw?
1: I do.
0: Well, Tim's in the news.
2: Michael J's Music City Minute. In 60 seconds, you gon' know like you on Music Row.
0: Via his daughter, Audrey McGraw, the youngest daughter of Tim and Faith, she surprised Tim's fans by joining her dad on stage, performing her mother's hit song, Stronger, during a concert at Jones Beach. 24-year-old singer expressing her gratitude and love for her parents in an emotional Instagram post that brought her mom to tears.
1: I'm sure it did. That's sweet. That's a full circle moment.
0: Well, Faith has a beautiful voice, and obviously the apple doesn't fall far from the tree because their kids are very talented. Ella Langley apparently is the new, not only big country star, but the new thing at American Eagle. American Eagle's saying that they're selling more low-rise jeans than ever before because she's a brand ambassador.
1: I could see it.
0: So if Ella makes them look good, they're going to look good on everybody else, right? Isn't that how it works?
1: I don't know about all that, but...
0: All right. Well, she does look good in those jeans. Jason Aldean's looking good on tour with Luke Bryan. They're coming to Nats Park down in D.C. August 20th. That tour is officially underway now. It just started. And apparently there's romance in the stands. At the show this past Thursday night, a wedding proposal has gone viral. Will there be any wedding proposals at Luke and Jason's show at Nats Park?
1: I could see it.
0: Would you like to be proposed to at a concert? Like, does he get
1: That's not my thing.
0: No, he gets down on one knee in front of the entire, you know, crowd. Like, I'm going to ask her to marry me right now. And then the crowd goes crazy.
1: Just not my cup of tea. You but for like, others, it is.
0: Yes.
1: And it's cool.
0: It's memorable.
1: Yeah, it is.
0: Think about it. I mean, if you get engaged at a concert, you would always have that memory.
1: Right.
0: You know?
1: Yeah.
0: Maybe you're lucky you get on the big screen.
1: Hey, now. All right, out on the roadways. It's not looking so lucky. Stop and go traffic out of Loop's side of the Beltway from White Marsh Boulevard heading down towards Perrin Parkway. And then it picks up again from 795 heading down towards 70. Slow on the inner Loop side from 795 up towards the JFX. 83 is busy but steady, at least no incidents there. Eastbound side of 70 is slow from 40 down towards 29. And then we do have heavy traffic in Howard County on the eastbound side of Route 100 from Meadow Ridge Road all the way down to Mark Station at Dorsey. I'm Candace Dold. And that's your topic.
0: Do you stare at your phone before you go to bed at night or when you're in bed before you go to sleep?
1: Yeah, it's bad.
0: Yeah, well, they say it's a bad idea. However, we're going to learn something on Did You Know this morning that might change the way you look at it.
1: Oh, great.
0: So stick here. That's on the way at 8:30.
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0: TOC, Jason Aldean, don't tell on me. All right, it's Michael J. and Candace in the morning. We love being here with you. Mm-hmm. We love that you're one of our original 12 listeners.
1: Yes.
0: Or are you brand new?
1: Well.
0: If you're new, we want to welcome you to our little party. Mm-hmm. You can always be a part of it. Text us at 77962. 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Or 800-321-3693. So we do something called Did You Know? A little after 8:30 each morning. Because we want to learn something new.
1: Right, little like trivia.
0: Sometimes you know about these things, sometimes you don't. But a lot of us are all guilty of staring at our phones before we try to go to sleep. And we've heard, over and over again, it's a bad idea.
1: Right.
0: They say because of the blue light, it activates your this, that, and the next. And next thing you know, you're doom scrolling and you can't go to sleep. Not a good idea. However, here's the did you know today. Did you know that reading before bedtime is a good idea? But reading a book, not your phone. Reading a book before sleep improves rest compared to scrolling on a phone. Again, the bright screens can interfere with your body's sleep signals.
1: Yeah, it all makes sense. I know I shouldn't doom scroll.
0: So if you swap 10 minutes of social media for a book, you'll get a better night's sleep.
1: Okay.
0: So now you got to stop at the library and pick something up.
1: All right.
0: Or you can read a book on your phone and then you're defeating the whole purpose.
1: No, it's not the same.
0: It isn't the same because you're still getting the blue light then, right?
1: Right. Or you can listen to Kenny and then.
0: Yeah, I say put your iHeartRadio app on.

0: 93.1 WPOC. There's Kenny, Candace's favorite dude.
1: There he goes.
0: Here at 93.1 WPOC. Hey, it is restaurant week in Howard County. We're very excited about it, and you will be too. Ava, what are we giving away from Howard County?
2: We are giving away a $100 gift card to the Collective Offshore and two dinners at two Toby's Diner theater tickets.
0: There you go. Okay. All right. Well, we've got it. We're going to hook you up with Howard County if you can beat the seat, our hot seat. The pressure.
1: Jump on it.
0: Yeah, come on. 800-321-3693. It's your time.

0: dental hygienist on the line. She says she doesn't have people normally coming in that are screaming in the, no. the middle of procedures.
1: The people are polite, unlike like Michael J. walking into the dentist's office.
0: That hurt a little bit. All right, Teresa, here we go. Three questions. Maybe you're going to win dinner from Howard County. Let's do it.
1: All right, first one. How much do you tip the server at a restaurant?
0: How much do you tip the server as a percentage when you go out to eat? 3 seconds, go.
2: At least 20%.
0: Wow, big tipper. Okay. All right. Let me ask you this, and this is not one of your questions. It's real quick. When you go into a place like a Potbelly or a sub shop, and they spin that thing around, they go, here, you want to add a tip? What do you do? Do you add a tip on that?
2: I usually don't.
0: Yeah. I'm always torn. And sometimes, don't you appreciate when they seem like they appreciate?
1: Yes, because I tipped this weekend and the woman didn't say thank you and it really irked me.
0: Right.
1: And I was at a drive-thru.
0: All right. Let's give her question number two.
1: Oh, so annoying. Do you know silverware etiquette?
0: Silverware etiquette. 3 seconds. Go. Yes or no?
2: Yes.
0: Okay. Do you really? So, do you know, Candace? Forks and knives, where do they go?
1: Yeah, I try to fake like I know, but yeah. I'm sure I mess up along the way.
0: I'm usually using plastic. How about you, Teresa?
2: Sometimes we use plastic.
1: We can all admit it here.
0: All right.
1: All right, last one. Do you allow phones at the dinner table?
0: Phones at the dinner table?
2: No.
0: Now, okay. when you go, do you make that a rule at your place? You have kids?
2: We have a 4-year-old.
0: Oh, wow. You know,
2: so she doesn't have a phone. But.
0: Yeah. Not yet. Wait till she's 5.
2: No.
0: All right. Congratulations. We have a winner. You have just won a whole package from Howard County. Our super producer, Ava, give it to her one more time.
3: You have won a $100 gift card to the Collective Offshore and 2 Toby's Diner Theater tickets.
0: Congratulations, Teresa. That's awesome.
2: Awesome, thank you.
1: All right. Enjoy.
0: All right, and do you keep us on in the dental office throughout the day?
2: I usually do.

0: Arizona.
1: 93.1 WPOC, Kane Brown, and Marshmello. Did you know that's Marshmello on there?
2: Yes, I really like that song.
1: Put some miles on it. Hey, so I wanted to mention a picture that made Baltimore Magazine. Mm-hmm. Shout out to iHeartRadio. Thank you to my family for putting this. So I come home and some neighbors ripped the page out of Baltimore Magazine and taped it to my mailbox.
2: Hey,
1: and
2: I'm like, my crazy neighbors.
1: I'm like, oh my God. We really.
2: Hey, it's not a wanted ad.
1: No, it's just a congratulations. Michael J., on your induction into the 2026 class of the Country Radio Hall of Fame. One week from today, I'm being inducted. And so they put this, picture in Baltimore Magazine. Mm-hmm. And what I love about this is at the bottom, they kind of morphed in a picture that was from May 9th at Power Plant Live.
2: Okay.
1: And there's a whole bunch of us, like, you know, all of our friends and families. And
2: yeah, WPOC family.
1: Yeah, everybody's there. So I wanted to mention it here, not to remind you again that I'm going in the Hall of Fame.
2: We're going to have many reminders that
1: really,
2: Michael's in the Hall of Fame.
1: I'm flattered. I mean, it's completely humbling, but I really do bring this up because I'm like, look, there's like, that's like several hundred listeners who have got their picture in Baltimore Magazine. So you might want to take a look. I don't know what page. Oh, wait a minute. I guess it's page 207.
2: Okay.
1: Because it's the other side of 208 in the new Baltimore Magazine. Look, if you were at Power Plant Live, it was old 60. Yeah, if you were there that night or you know somebody who was, get Baltimore Magazine because I could see a dude with a white cowboy hat in there. So like, it's very clear. You can see all the folks in the front, like all the way to the middle of the back.
2: Mm-hmm.
1: So I love that. So maybe you're in there. And if you are in Baltimore Magazine on page 208 with me, thank you for being there that night at Power Plant Live and give us a holler, 800-321-3693. I would love to know that you're sharing the page with me.
2: Oh, that's special. All right, out on the roadways, northbound side of 95, you will find an accident. It's right near 295. It has been moved off to the right shoulder. You can still move around the area, just going to be a touch slower. Out of loops, out of the Beltway, right lane blocked near Security Boulevard, and it is stop and go from 795 heading down towards the scene. Also, reports of lots of debris in the area, I have a feeling, because of that accident. So you need the extra time today, or if you can, exit off Reisterstown Road, even Stevenson, take that instead. It is still slow on the outer loop side of the Beltway, heading down from 70 all the way up towards 40, and then westbound side of 32 through Anne Arundel County is sluggish from Telegraph Road up towards 198. I'm Candace Dolden. That's your traffic.
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0: Morgan, who has access to anything he wants, likely wouldn't have bought himself such a gift, making it a thoughtful gesture from Gavin Adcock. So now Morgan's got this thing. He's probably wondering, what do I do with it? Rufus, I don't know what the animal parts are. Who knows? But do you have a picture of it now? What is that?
1: I don't know.
0: Ava, we got to put that.
1: It's
0: Candace,
1: memorable.
0: We got to put that up. We'll share that at Michael J. and Candace in the morning.
1: We gave it to him at the last show in Baltimore.
0: Right. And it's the goofiest thing, but he's got all these different animal parts taxidermied and kind of stuck together.
1: So
0: there's like a rabbit on there. There's a deer.
1: There's a buck.
0: I think
1: buck's butt. Let's
0: I swear,
1: say.
0: It looks
1: eagle
0: like
1: claws, turkey feet, bullhorns on top.
0: Yeah, you know what happened? There's a taxidermy somewhere. We had all these extra parts left over, and
1: here
0: like
1: in Baltimore, yeah. Like here you go.
0: We're gonna put them together and give them to Morgan Wallen. So you'll have to take a peek at that when you get a chance. Michael J. and Candace in the morning everywhere.

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0: 93.1 WPOC. What was I thinking? There's Dierks Bentley, Michael J., and Candace in the morning. Over the weekend, NASCAR fans, big NASCAR race. Do you follow that at all, Candace?
1: It randomly comes up on my feed, actually.
0: Does it?
1: Yeah, and I'm
0: Look at you.
1: I can dig it.
0: Look at you. That's pretty wild. So I was kind of following. I don't know a whole lot about Corey Heim. He was the winner at the Indianapolis Motor Speedway. I guess he's not even really like a full-time driver yet.
1: Good for him.
0: Yeah, it was pretty cool. I mean, only thing I can relate to is on the JFX, where you gotta get down below 50 before you get those cameras going off.
1: Oh my gosh!
0: No, you know when you are whipping around on the JFX, you know those corners.
1: Yes.
0: That's the only thing I can think of locally that even begins to give you, and it's apples and oranges. And I've only driven at Pocono, but when you go around that corner, have you ever taken the corner by the TV Hill?
1: Yeah.
0: Like fast, you know how you're. Like,
1: yeah, you know, I used to work down there at like 4 in the morning, 3:30, and that curve came real fast.
0: That big truck you drive. Anyway, when you take the corners like at Pocono, and I can only imagine, I was doing 160, 165.
1: Oh, my goodness.
0: And these guys are doing 200 plus occasionally. I mean, it's such an adrenaline rush.
1: Mm-hmm.
0: And to win something like that, so way to go, Corey Heim. It's a big deal to win that, and I know a lot of other drivers were jealous. Bubba Wallace was hoping to win again, but it didn't work out for him.
1: Drivers are not going so fast on the outer loop side of the Beltway this morning. Right near Security Boulevard, there's an accident. Right lane is blocked. It is stop and go from 795. Just watch out, though. There's a lot of debris in the area, I'm thinking, from the accident scene. On 95, a crash on the southbound side. You'll find it right near 272. Moved off to the left shoulder, but you will still notice the activity there. At least looks better coming down the pike from White Marsh, heading up towards the Beltway. 95 has been slow, moving down through the Fort McHenry Tunnel. Same deal out on 895 through the Harbor Tunnel. And then eastbound side of 32 in Howard County, you will find that heavier ride from 108 down towards Cedar Lane. I'm Candace Stolten. That's your traffic.
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0: 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We've got $1,000 in our WPOC big pile of cash. And it's yours coming up next.
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0: WPOC, Michael J. and Candace in the morning. We've been giving away, starting today, Howard County Restaurant and Craft Beverage Week certificates. And I'm just looking at the list of restaurants you can choose from that are participating. And I got to start trying some of these restaurants, Candace.
1: Yeah, we live a sheltered life.
0: I know. And there's a lot of great places in Howard County. There's 18th and 21st. I'm hearing good things about Alexandra's American Fusion. There's Bushel and the Pack Kitchen and Bar. There's Boulder Food and Drink. Mm-hmm. If you go to visithowardcounty.com, you'll see where Restaurant Week has started today. So it's a good time to go because you can try some of these new places. And they'll often give you, like, you know, different taste choices at a good deal.
1: Well, it's also a good time to listen to 93.1 WPOC.
0: Yeah, because you could win.
1: Yeah.
0: So we'll do it again in the hot seat every morning this week at 8:30. 8:30-ish, we like to say. But you'll have a chance to win, and we could send you out to dinner one night and have a great time. That would be cool. Hey, do we have good news today?
1: We have good news.
0: Is it really good news or kind of good? How great is it?
1: I don't know that it's the best story that we've ever had. But I think it's kind of cool.
0: Well, that's the way to build it up. Just teasing.
1: So here's the thing.
0: Right.
1: Wait, you said that's my crutch, so I can't say that anymore.
0: No, you don't say here's the thing. You say here's the deal. Here's the deal.
1: Okay. That's limit my vocabulary.
0: No. Don't let me get in your head.
1: Anyway, so there is a pub owner in the United Kingdom who got fed up with, and along with neighbors, with a bus depot that was ugly and shabby, they said. And so they said, you know what? We want to make this into an eye-catching treasure. And so when you see it now, they have completely transformed this into, it's like a converted bus shelter, basically, that has paintings and motivational sayings all over it. It sounds like it was quite expensive, but it has like flowers and hanging baskets. And I'm like, I don't know. There's a lot of places around here that I could think that if we all just pitch in together, wouldn't that be cool?
0: You know,
1: transformed it.
0: I would like it if we just picked the trash up. You know what I mean?
1: Yeah, this is true.
0: Have you seen the governor's got this new thing? It's like we spend $17 million a year on trash.
1: Yeah.
0: We could all stop just littering and then it would look better. But you're right. You bring up a great point.
1: I mean, they're like not even just bus stops around here, but there are little places.
0: That's sweet.
1: Like, you know, so maybe that could be a movement here in Baltimore.
0: You know, I see neighborhoods where they have like these little libraries where they put like the little book thing.
1: Yeah, like the free library.
0: Yeah, it's like do people build those or, you know?
1: I don't know. I often wonder because I do see a lot of them.
0: They pop
1: actually.
0: Up everywhere. Yes. People have them on their front corner. You can go grab a book and then you don't have to worry about not being able to sleep because you were staring at your phone. clean up the neighborhood.
1: A fun little project maybe for the neighbors to get together and maybe make a change here in Baltimore.
0: Candace, I think that is a gooder news story.
1: I do too.
0: I agree with you. So there you go. We always love hearing about good news. If you've got a good news story, tell us about it. Michael J. and Candace in the morning, Facebook, Instagram.

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1: She's more than just a pretty

0: 93.1 WPOC. You go into a restaurant and you sit down and you're waited on. I understand you should give a tip.
1: 100%.
0: No, not 100%.
1: Oh, well.
0: I tip more.
1: No pun intended.
0: Yeah,
1: sorry.
0: I would tip like 20%
1: right.
0: Max.
1: No, definitely.
0: Yeah, not 100%. But I understand that you agree with me. However, here's where my qualm comes mm-hmm. in. It's really starting to like hit my nerves. Everywhere you go, they spin that around, you give them the credit card, and they ask for a tip.
1: Mm-hmm.
0: I was just at a sub place yesterday. I won't mention the restaurant.
1: Okay.
0: It was a great sub. They did put a lot of jalapenos on it, but it was really good. But, you know, the woman made the sandwich. I understand that she's doing labor. So this is where I have a problem. I feel guilty. I left a tip, but mostly because I couldn't see the little...
1: The no tip
0: it was so No, it was so small. I'm like, I don't know, I'm just going to hit one of them because I want to get done with this.
1: Mm-hmm.
0: But I ended up, you know... Do you really need to give a tip when you're getting something where they're not, no one's waiting on me. They're
1: or
0: just.
1: Or what if you're ordering through an app and it automatically puts the tip
0: that
1: in
0: drives
1: there.
0: Me crazy.
1: Me too.
0: Yeah, because it's like, what are you doing for me? All you're yeah. doing is raising your price.
1: Mm-hmm.
0: And I wondered, A, are the people that are working in these places that are, you know, off the beaten track where normally you would expect there to be a tip
1: correct.
0: At a restaurant. That's the way it's always been, right?
1: Mm-hmm.
0: But outside of that, I mean, yeah, Christmas time, you give the mailman, whatever. But where
1: we want to know what you think and where you stand.
0: Yeah, where does it end? Because it doesn't seem like it's going to end. At this point, everybody wants a tip.
1: At most establishments.
0: So we have decided here at 93.1 WPOC, I wonder if we can put a tip jar out.
1: On York Road, he wants to put one out right in Towson. You'll see, a big old jar with Michael's head on it.
0: From the Hall of Fame right
1: please.
0: There.
1: I need money for Nashville. Help me get there.
0: Well, I mean, it's silly, right?
1: Yes. I really dislike not only that they add it on, but then it's a crazy amount that got added on.
0: So tomorrow morning at 7:30, we would really appreciate it if you would join us and just give us your take on the whole tipping situation.
1: Mm-hmm.
0: It's crazy.
1: All right, out on the roadways, we still have that crash on the outer loop side of the Beltway. It's going to be right past 795. They're trying to clear it out, but unfortunately, you are going to find a bit of a slow pace heading down through Security Boulevard. As far as the outer loop side on the top end, hey, at least it's getting better there. Taking it from Hartford Road, heading down towards Towson. 95, no problems to report moving down through White Marsh, and the same deal out through the tunnels. Just the volume that you'll find at this point, south end side of 95 through the Fort McHenry Tunnel and 895 through the Harbor Tunnel. I'm Candace Dolden. That's your traffic.
0: Got a little treat lined up for you this morning at 10. The most popular song in country music, not just this week or this month, but so far the biggest country hit of 2026. You think you can guess what it is? It's on the way at 10.
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5: On August 4th, 1962, Marilyn Monroe died. 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

Kenny Chesney on 93.1 WPOC. He will play night number one of our iHeartRadio Music Festival in Vegas, Friday night, September 18th. 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

0: Chris Towns been too good to us on 93.1 WPOC. He's on the bill for the Double Down Tour, with Jason Aldean and Luke Bryan headlining. That's coming to Nationals Park August 20th. Dash Eyes, also one of the openers. Looking forward to that show. Coming up next, another winning keyword in Piles of Cash, where you can win $1,000.
1: The Nissan Rogue. 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Rip it. 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The 2026 Nissan Rogue.

0: Hey guys, it's I Heart Country on The Verge artist Stella Lefty. And that was my song, Boston.
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Jason Aldean, who is teaming up with this guy, Luke Bryan, on the Double Down Tour coming to Nationals Park August 20th. 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

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Join us tomorrow morning right around 8:30 for the hot seat and your chance to win dinner in Howard County. 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
1: 40 HP Johnson on a flat bottom metal boat. Coke cans and BB guns, barbed wire and old fence posts.

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Yeah, but we got the calluses to prove it. 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After

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He's coming to Meriwether Post August 13th. 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

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She was spotted hanging out with U.S. soccer star Christian Pulisic. So now everyone thinks they're dating. Who knows?

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Maybe you heard, we're already giving away cash today. We've been doing it since 9 o'clock this morning, and we're doing it until 9 o'clock tonight. 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

0: Dinner is going to be on us and some tasty stuff, too. It is Howard County Summer Restaurant Week, 93.1 WPOC. Tomorrow morning, Michael J. and Candace are going to hook you up with some gift cards for Howard County Summer Restaurant Week. So dinner is going to be on us. No cooking in the hot summer heat. 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
9: The wife of Chiefs offensive coordinator Eric Bieniemy is recovering after allegedly being shot by the couple's son last night. The Sixers with a photo on social media with LeBron James' number 23 jersey hanging next to a crown as they officially announced his two-year deal. The Brewers' Jacob Mizorowski yesterday became the first big league hurler since at least 1920 with 11 strikeouts and no hits allowed through four innings. I'm Frank Aaron.
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Join us tomorrow morning right around 8:30 for the hot seat and your chance to win dinner in Howard County. 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

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It might as well be you. The word that you need to enter is rich, R-I-C-H.

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0: guys. It's I Heart Country on The Verge artist Stella Lefty. And that was my song, Boston.
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Morgan Wallen's been teasing us about all this new music that he's working on, 93.1 WPOC, but hasn't even talked about an album release date yet. He might not have one, but we would love to know, like, estimated time when we might get a new album. That'd be great.

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It's new country from Riley Green. It's called Think As You Drunk, 93.1.

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We are creeping up on that iHeartRadio Music Festival presented by Capital One. It's coming up in September in Las Vegas. Tickets are very limited. It is close to selling out. So if you want to see Kenny Chesney, Lainey Wilson, and more, WPOC.com is where you go to get those tickets.

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1: 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We'll tell you all about it tomorrow morning at 8:30.

country music fun fact for the day, 93.1 WPOC. So even though Morgan Wallen is a huge artist on his own, he's also an incredible songwriter. He actually wrote this song for Jason Aldean. You Make It Easy is on 93.1 WPOC.

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We've got another chance to win coming up right after Luke Bryan. 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

0: 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And that was my song, Boston.
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9: Mostly sunny for the rest of this afternoon with temperatures staying around 85. Tonight, partly cloudy with low of 70. Tuesday, more showers and thunderstorms likely with a high of 82. Wednesday, mostly sunny and a chance of afternoon storms and highs of 85. I'm Dre Johnson with weather.
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Join us tomorrow morning right around 8:30 for the hot seat and your chance to win dinner in Howard County. 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

0: Today's Best Country, 93.1 WPOC. I'm Taylor, broadcasting from my windowless, overly air-conditioned studio, but I heard it's really nice outside. You're going to want to get out and enjoy that tonight if you have some yard work, or you just want to sit out and have dinner on the deck tonight, because tomorrow, it's going to rain. But there is some silver lining. It's only going to get up to 80 tomorrow, so it's not brutally hot, but it is going to rain tomorrow.
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1: Bobby Bones, come on. Hey, welcome to the show. Coming up, we'll talk to Little Big Town.
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1: 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Have they ever been close to breaking up? We'll have that conversation. We'll also do our segment called Tell Me Something Good. Glad you guys are here. Let's go.

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Michael J. and Candace in the morning on 93.1 WPOC. Join us tomorrow morning right around 8:30 for the hot seat and your chance to win dinner in Howard County. We'll tell you all about it tomorrow morning at 8:30. Wee-wee.

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More with Little Big Town on the way. One of the hardest things they had to endure as a band that almost caused them to break up. We'll talk about that next with Little Big Town, Bobby Bones Show.

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1: What happened with you guys whenever you were thinking about, you know, not staying with the group?
2: Well, we weren't very successful at that point. That was before we had a hit. So we were literally driving ourselves around in a van. I think we had moved from a minivan to a 15-passenger van at that point.
3: And we were doing a radio tour.
2: And we were doing a radio tour because we had put out Boondocks. We were about to put out Boondocks. And so we, right after he... Well, I guess we were in the middle, yes, in the middle of a radio tour when he passed.
3: We canceled a few weeks of stuff, but then... There were some big opportunities coming. We kind of didn't know how to handle that.
2: Well, they asked me,
3: yeah,
2: what do you want to do? By that point, I mean, not much time had passed.
3: You weren't ready.
2: I wasn't
3: ready. We should not have done that.
2: But yet, I felt obligated to them because if I stop, that means their three lives stop, and that's not fair. So I went, but yeah, I was a zombie. But like you did for Amy, they just held me together. And sometimes I couldn't show up. Like I remember there was a very specific dinner we had, a big fancy radio dinner we had up in the Northeast. And I walked in the door and sat down and I couldn't get any farther than that. And so I just left. And they were always so gracious about me. Bobby Bones.
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